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0: 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Harma Robela Funeral Services. 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Then I got Chichisar FM. 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
2: Xinavetiso lexi landzelaka xi hakeriwile hi vandla naswona GCRFM a yi seketeli phati yihi na yihi hi tlanga ntsena swinavetiso leswi hakeriweke. 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
5: You want to go gracious for fair. You come back to you go to the birthday, Carpassil, and you want to be a lantern, Manabriani, Manakuanakala, Kulamzaya, ne? So, I don't have another lamp or one tolo. Gracious for fair, gratis the dog again. Come away, no man, eh?
1: Ayala.
5: I'm going to go to the house. I'm going to go to the house. I'm going to go to the house. I'm going to go to the house. I'm going to go to the house. I'm going to go to the house. I'm going to go to the house. I'm going to go to the house. I'm going to go to the house. I'm going to go to the house. I'm going to go to the house. I'm going to go to the house. I'm going to go to the house. I'm going to go to the house. I'm going to go to the house. I'm going to go to the house. I'm going to go to the house. I'm going to go to the house. I'm going to go to the house. I'm going to go to the house. I'm going to go to the house. I'm going to go to the house. I'm going to go to the house. I'm going to go to the house. I'm going to go to the house. I'm going to go to the house. I'm going to go to the house. I'm going to go to the house. I'm going to go to the house. I'm going to go to the house. I'm going to go to the house. I'm going to go to the house. I'm going to go to the house. I'm going to go to the house. I'm going to go to the house. I'm going to go to the house. I'm going to go to the house. I'm going to go to the house

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17: Search and rescue teams were summoned to the scene on Monday, 12th of October 2026, after the elderly man allegedly drowned while net fishing with his friend. Following a search operation, members of SAPS Search and Rescue, assisted by Emergency Medical Services Search and Rescue personnel, successfully retrieved his body. The deceased was identified as Mr. April Nketen Letswalo. 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
15: Xinavetiso lexi landzelaka xi hakeriwile hi vandla naswona Jesus FM a yi seketeli phati yihi na yihi hi tlanga ntsena swinavetiso leswi hakeriweke. 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
1: 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A compete ticket. Come on, my beans. Rabbana Pago Secretary and Tirolo. Baba de Slang and Sandra Hope Award Africa Foundation. 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I slang a decoder. 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
7: Hi ku fihlurisa xo kudya swinini. 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BPZ. 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

professor some record at one side, so Jezebel I just exited 22 after 6 Africa Zonga Shila mixed Nangwamkelaka Kanagonoko. The big breakfast on the babies at 6 to 9. The legacy could have a comemone, the legacy with your comel and Maramakin be Ramakumber to mix it on me. And I go on Kelega, we shall sell a number of things like a stitch let you call. I shall again come into radio mix it in the lolly. Nakumkelaka, I come to Shaskan and Mutuko Independence, aka Jarabalam Jan, to Kulamakomo, Melbantanga Manta. 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Can I go walk away one morning? Pairs a threat of six. I could like a thing, sir. Kofu Shaka, another kind of back out the birthday. And then I can show Sukarana Munta. Cassas and go for him kayak won't see the car away. Like our nerve, Kalika warrant. Look, take a car to make like a warrant. Kalika warra. Young guy, I can't sustain three clothes. Remember, go Ben, go by Nikita Cassa, a Mount Exunga Sungula Sik. Someone tells of Tacoma Tabatrico, like after Nets Pilicasa and Tibu Mixer in Tolone. Come back to Magati Tel, Africa Zonga Mixer, ah, la Telegula, the Magatawa, Tamashang and Tangwa Bole and Mileng, a Spanish look to the standing of come back as Spanish case achieves Mixer Antibu. Show fun as she had tell a sharp such status. Pirates, he caught the Kubaika Slu like a Sukratolo, a Mabilis Sundas, he caught the Kubaika Slu like a Maga. Spanish, Ashisha Kids, Chiefs, Shanga, Shangan Tangorangana, na Spanishia, Shastel and Bosch, a bowling wing in Dolore. Come again, Auntie, could look tickets to go for local and Tisa Cantango Bolia Bilega Mixer. Can such turn and go for a more melody said the real Miss K. You say, can Sansha and Okachaukina, more melody sim, while the big breakfast only comes to Scala Mutu. We don't go in evidence, aka Nijana Balamjan, and Tikula Combat Woman and Bantanga Mata. Come up with a car, mixer when Kazamuna Shikojako and Balat, Luane, Untuaka, Elaka. She had more shower, a camisho, sugar, and a tavern can take a castle being said, breakfast at Tacom Bellaman, take a castle like a warrant, say, carefully, like a warrant, I never can wait hour at 9 and 10. Let's talk me now when I became pinna. First hour, comedy castle to wait up, Daisy Funzen Gulushali, Pop, top story speaking at line second hour. Him in a man today in history, commission is going to go to the castle, and I'm soon at Frag and the Munta. Come again, like a warrant, tell him, say, and will like a warra, ya, nungu, carefully, like a warra. Ngai, comedy guys, let's celebrate because it be entertainment. Sorry, it's comedy guys. To Magaliti, I'm in Serome, works a second, Talanda, Stone, and go for Shako Magasu, you buy it corner in the long lane. Coming at 578, R8136, R529, a woman of Chilling, a Spanaman, and so when a challenge of Cat and Ibron, Figaro Maconama, say Sigil, a come again, Cateco, in Abel, Cate, Cabanaba, Aba, Baca, and Tangacume, Commissanti, 2026. 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I've been in Kai, Timothy Gramma in the Laming Sir, and I saw I've been in Kai Slandela standing go for Shishashoming Sir, Slankoka standing go for man. Sungata, tell us some one say about Tanzakin, tell us say, come at 92. Boko, I, he war about Talman at Tanzaka comply. Logo said to be good. I want to go to the last one. Competitive in the Olympic set. Come again, double came from Bashing with Elemic City. I just had a space of family on Facebook number 060 8875 942. Tomorrow, by the way, the Basamina, a lacquer and table mixer, graphically, Gawara, Yankai, Kamisho, Sikranamunta, a brain bomb, hello, eggs. How are you, my eggs?

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0: 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And take the chance.
1: 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Tuana, line up Yarin Zelin, Samirin Zelin, Leshun Kwasu, Tabaskar Sumela, Assassalamani Stadium, Kasma Tikiti General, 100 Rand, Golden Sagal, 250, VIP, 800, Cooler Box, 50 Rand and 10, Matikiti, Makumekaka. I compete. Come on, my beans. 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Baba, this is the Hope Forward Africa.

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0: city roads and sanitation. Service delivery party is a vehicle that will ensure that we have access to these services. On the 4th of November, we urge all South Africans to vote for SDP in all three ballots. We are not here to rule but to serve Stupa.
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4: To information, the police search and rescue teams were summoned to the scene on Monday, 12th of October 2026, after the elderly man allegedly drowned while net fishing with his friend. Following a search operation, members of SAPS Search and Rescue, assisted by Emergency Medical Services Search and Rescue personnel, successfully retrieved his body. The deceased was identified as Mr. April Ngeten Letswalo. A case of inquest has been opened to establish the circumstances surrounding the incident.
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5: The PAC has carried responsibility in government, from advancing land reform nationally to serving communities in municipal executive office. But our people still face dry taps, sewage in the streets, broken roads, unemployment and corruption. 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
4: Xinavetiso lexi landzelaka xi hakeriwile hi vandla naswona GCRFM a yi seketeli phati yihi na yihi. 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
1: 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La Kutabakar Kutangelua 75 years combined of Shitsanga Legacy. Tuana line up Yarinzelin, Samirinzelin, Leshunkwasu, Tabaskar Sumela, Assassalamani Stadium, Kasmatigiti General, 100 Rani, Golden Circle, 250, VIP, 800, Cooler Box, 50 Rani Sene, Matigiti, Makumekaka. 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
2: 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Anyone with the information that could assist in the investigation may contact investigating officer Captain Mauke Mas on the number 071-481-4285 or crime stop number 086-1001 or measure information on my subs app.
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0: 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Ishkar Kamisho Away Now Tengah Kajisa FM Rito Rarishaka.

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2: Essential infrastructure, as that kind of conduct puts the lives of innocent public at risk. Anyone with the information that could assist in the investigation may contact investigating officer Captain Maugeng Mas on the number 0714814285 or Crime Stop number 0860001 or measure information on my subs app.
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1: 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A compete ticket. 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I sang a record. 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
2: Members and their law enforcement partners for their efforts to combat crime and ensure the safety of communities across the province. He has emphasized that the fight against drug-related crime requires sustained police operations and cooperation from members of the public. He further highlighted the importance of recovering stolen or robbed vehicles and closing of non-compliant liquor outlets in addressing criminal activities and promoting safer communities.
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1: The PAC has carried responsibility in government, from advancing land reform nationally to serving communities in municipal executive office. But our people still face dry taps, sewage in the streets, broken roads, unemployment and corruption. We have a plan. 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
0: Xinavetiso lexi landzelaka xi hakeriwile hi vandla, naswona GCRFM a yi seketeli phati yihi na yihi hi tlanga ntsena swinavetiso leswi hakeriweke.
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2: When it comes to service delivery, it's all hands on deck. The long-standing water challenges affecting communities in wards 22 and 25 of the Greater Dzanin Municipality will soon be resolved. A bulk water supply and reticulation project set to benefit 8 villages across the two wards is currently underway, spearheaded by the Mopane District Municipality. At the heart of this project lies a commitment to improving access to potable water.
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2: 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He has emphasized that the fight against drug-related crime requires sustained police operations and cooperation from members of the public. He further highlighted the importance of recovering stolen or robbed vehicles and closing of non-compliant liquor outlets in addressing criminal activities and promoting safer communities.
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2: 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Rabbit about the second and third row. But this channel is under a Hope Award Africa Foundation. Eka 071-206-8804. I sang a little corner. Yet, thank you.
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0: comes to service delivery, it's all hands on deck. 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A bulk water supply and reticulation project set to benefit 8 villages across the 2 wards is currently underway, spearheaded by the Mopane District Municipality. At the heart of this project lies a commitment to improving access to potable water and creating employment opportunities for residents.
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2: 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Successfully retrieved his body, the deceased was identified as Mr. April Nketeng Letswalo. 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
3: The police search and rescue teams were summoned to the scene on Monday 12th of October 2026 after the elderly man allegedly drowned while net fishing with his friend. Following a search operation, members of SAPS search and rescue, assisted by emergency medical services search and rescue personnel, successfully retrieved his body. The deceased was identified as Mr. April Ngetendezwalo. A case of inquest has been opened to establish the circumstances surrounding the incident.
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4: 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I want to assure the people of Giyani that we'll continue to do a number of visits through our waterworks plant so that we are able to understand purely how far do we go in terms of producing water to our own communities in a process of making sure that we have a very sustainable program.
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2: And ultimately the shooting in Swart which obviously emanated from the this particular stereo. And out of that shooting, those people who were grieving, we had 5 people who were shot at, and instantly 2 people died.
1: Ku yise mahlweni mahungu ya awara ya mune eka GCRFM rito ra rixaka maphorisa eMankweng handle ka Bulukwane ya pfurile nandzu endzhaku ka loko wa xinuna wa malembe 76 hi vukhale a ta va nwerile edan'wini ra Mulepo ku ehliwa leswaku mudyuhari hi loyi a phasa tihlampfi na munghana wa yena hi musumbunuko. 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
3: According to information, the police search and rescue teams were summoned to the scene on Monday, 12th of October 2026, after the elderly man allegedly drowned while net fishing with his friend. Following a search operation, members of SAPS Search and Rescue, assisted by Emergency Medical Services Search and Rescue personnel, successfully retrieved his body. The deceased was
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4: 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And we have made a commitment that the administration will be able to look on that so that the people of Giyani, particularly in town, they can be able to have water 24.
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0: Kwa technology. 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
0: 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GSRFM nam amken.
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5: Hey,
0: Ron. Okay, bye-bye.
5: Hey, let us call any other pair. Hey, let us call you.
0: Hey, let us call you. Let us call you. Okay, you can see how you say that.
5: Yes, I know.
0: Thank you. Okay, my sister, my sister, fam, he can see snail come coming in a moyen. Now, when I'm coming, said he can see a come the same garrot to similar snail. The similar single arsuka castle, a gang of penny pain and air. Lokovaco, ama owners. Mm, aka album le bayivulaku ho yogo yogo. Yeah, ama owners. I kiss him musu kokon wa dak. Okay, ka simra number 2 le ri rona vanga kota ku akha vari kuma. Eh sister Vina kokona mena manla amerikumeni kahle. 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
2: 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At the later stage, we discovered that there are two of the victims, and there are, I would say, minors, of which one is 40.
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3: According to information, the police search and rescue teams were summoned to the scene on Monday 12th of October 2026 after the elderly man allegedly drowned while net fishing with his friend. Following a search operation, members of SAPS search and rescue assisted by emergency medical services search and rescue personnel successfully retrieved his body. The deceased was identified as Mr. April Ngeteng Letswalo. 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
3: Because the result system is an important system that really is the bearer of the will of the voter, because ultimately it is the result system that does the records of all votes made and does the calculation for representation in municipal council. So it's an important system which is the ultimate bearer of the will of the voter. So this is the progress in relation to the result system. Concurrent with the external and independent audit of the result system and the continuous implementation of remedial measures, the Commission had, from 5th to 12th October, given contestants access to the result system to test its integrity, its functionality, its security resilience, as well as its overall reliability. The following political parties designated their information and communications technology experts to review and audit the result system: the Democratic Alliance, the African National Congress, the African Christian Democratic Party, the Economic Freedom Fighters, and the Freedom Front, Freedom Front Plus. Those are the parties who took advantage of the opportunity that the Commission created for them to fight.
1: Loko va ri karhi hi languta eka mhaka ya ku amukeriwa ka swikombelo swa vhoti liya ya ku hlawuleka loko swi va swi ri karhi swi fika eka 2.6 wa mamiliyoni lava kombisaka leswaku ku ya tinhlayanhlayo 131 wa tiphesente hi leti nga va ti tlakuka hi koho loko hi languta eka 1 wa miliyoni leti nga va ti ri karhi ti amukeriwa ka lembe ra 2021.
3: Increase from the 1.1 million special votes which were approved for a comparable election in 2021. The special votes are in two categories. Firstly, home visits. Home visits are for voters who are unable to travel to the voting stations due to physical infirmity or disability. The Commission has approved 678,000 applications in this category. This compares to 507,000 in 2021, representing an increase of 33%. Most home visit applications are in KwaZulu-Natal with 137,000.
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3: Now we turn to voting station based special votes. These are for voters who can physically present at their voting stations but are unable to do so on election day, there may be a variety of reasons for that. The commission has approved 1.9 million applications in this category compared to 602,000 in 2021, giving us an increase of 227%. Most approved voting station-based applications are in the province of Gauteng with 391,000 approved applications. Now, looking at the special votes together, in other words, both categories, the home-based approved applications as well as the voting station-based application. In this regard, most applications, 2.4 million, came through the online platforms. So far, 154,000 manually submitted applications have been captured across our network of offices. Capturing the manually submitted special vote applications is being finalized with a target completion date of 16 October 2026. Gauteng has recorded the highest number of approved special votes applications at 480,000, followed by the Eastern Cape, 401,000, KwaZulu-Natal, 348,000, Limpopo, 341,000, Mpumalanga, 232,000, and the Western Cape, 291,000 applications that were rendered by way of physical submissions.
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6: greeting South Africans I am Thabo Motau the national coordinator of service delivery party Service Delivery Party is a community-centered political organization dedicated to building a South Africa where government delivers, communities lead, and public services rooted in accountability, dignity, and development. Our communities deserve reliable basic services such as water, electricity, roads, and sanitation. Service Delivery Party is a vehicle that will ensure that we have access to these services. On the 4th of November, we urge all South Africans to vote for SDP in all three ballots. We are not here to rule but to serve Stupa.
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9: Further affidavit submitted today, and this is deposed to by MC, this being the rape victim of the counts 5, count 5.
10: Yes.
9: You've perused this statement.
10: I have.
9: And there is an aspect in paragraph 6. I will hand you a copy. I'll read it into the record. I have recently been made aware by one of my friends that she's been approached by the defense to make a statement. In contrary to my evidence, however, she refused. Do you wish to peruse that paragraph?
10: I'd like to.
9: I'm handing exhibit O to the witness. Do you wish to comment on that?
10: I think it is absolutely imperative that I state before this honorable court today that firstly, we are not aware as to the identity of the witnesses, nor any friends. And when I say we, I refer to the defense teams. Secondly, I must deny in the strongest possible terms that any effort was made by me, and so I'm advised by any other member of my team, to reach out to anybody from the state side with a view to obtaining any such affidavit, contrary to MC's version. In fact, Your Worship, I must say that I consider such statement to be highly defamatory. In a matter of this nature, we are all aware as to the implications of such type of conduct. This court has already stated that interference with witnesses, intimidation, and so forth are matters which must be considered for purposes of bail. And we would certainly not make any such contact and did not make any such contact.
11: And you definitely should be aware that if any such act of approaching the witness with a view of obtaining a statement to the contrary.
1: Loko hi langutana kambe ka swin'wana leswi nga va swi ri karhi swi vuriwa hi vayimeri va xinawu va sibiya lava nga kombisa leswaku nandzu lowu a hehliwaka hi wona ku tirhisiwa ka matimba hi ndlela yo biha hikuva va kombela khoto ku teka xiboho xa leswaku swiletelo swa beyili eka xedulu xa 6 a swi tirhi.
9: A charge that falls within Schedule 6 that attracts the onus of exceptional circumstances is but a factor. So, in other words, what the court must do is, what was the purpose of bringing a case to court and announcing a Schedule 6 without a basis?
12: So which ones are charged?
9: The charges, the whole process, the whole way in which this has been driven.
12: Not the particular charges, like the grooming and the rape, I'm not talking about that.
9: The process, the arrest, the way in which this is presented, everything is a trumped up process with an abuse of power. That is what I'm submitting to this court. And we have a perfect example by looking at forcing the facts of this case into a Schedule 6 which it doesn't fit into. Then we submit, as far as our experience, that is now the legal team, and those who signed this heads of argument, there's no other Schedule 6 application that's been approached by the state in this extraordinary fashion. Now, why is the state desirous to force the facts into a trafficking charge to establish Schedule 6? If the courts of the view the evidence still falls within 6, it's submitted that these facts at minimum establish a weak case. So I urge the court to find that Schedule 6 is not applicable, but if the court is of the view, no, I'm going to treat this as Schedule 6, irrespective of what you are saying, then I'm saying use that fact that it's a very, very weak state case, as well as the submissions I made on the grooming. By disregarding the defense inquiries, by formulating a flimsy, unsubstantiated basis for Schedule 6,
1: loko hi languteka swin'wana va tlhela va ri karhi va andlaleka swiendlo swa vugevenga leswi ku hehliwaka leswaku mfumo hi leswi wu va ka wu ri karhi wu tikhedza wu titshega hi swona eka ku va wu n'wi katsa.
9: The paragraphs 9-10 to pages 6-7 of Exhibit E, the events of the 16th of May 2026 are deposed. I'm referring to the affidavit of Ntlovu. This is the core evidence of the Schedule 6 trafficking. So what are the actus reus that the state relies on to incriminate the applicant? One, the victims were prevented from using their cell phones. Two, the applicant is referred to as Sotobe, not General Sibiya. Three, the applicant told them to dress classy. Four, the applicant said at the grant, we are celebrating MC's birthday. Five, applicant paid for everything and bought liquor. Now, the state witness, Sergeant Lawful, used the word plied them with liquor. It sounded as if she wanted this court to accept that they were forced to drink. What was not contradicted could not be contradicted on a cross-examination. They're sitting at their own table. They're not sitting here under supervision of the applicant. That is something that one wonders why you would rely on such an allegation if you have better and real evidence. So now what does the state want the court to do with these facts? It wants the court to infer the following. There's dominance.
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13: They met across this vehicle, which is a Staria, and confrontation ensued. And as I said, the linked to a political party's hands, we have called the PKTT to take over the docket. I must just commend or appreciate the Premier as he was here. He managed to assist in ensuring that we resolve this matter. As ultimately, at the end of the day, we're having the suspected person, as I'm speaking now, is currently in custody.
1: Loko ba ri karhi suka eka mukhomixinara ra wa maphorisa ya Johnny Nkulukumba Tommy Mthombeni hi vone na xandla xa holobye wa maphorisa manana Poli Bushielo a kombisa leswaku ku ta va na vukona bya 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
14: What you are saying that we have escalated these cases to the PKTT of Gauteng to assist so that we can what you are saying in terms of local government. Ironically, yesterday we were discussing as subs the ministry that we are going to provinces. I know I'm going to Limpopo, Northwest, Northern Cape and Eastern Cape to check the readiness of our police in terms of the local government elections. As we know, there are about 23 days to come. And then the minister will also go to other provinces and DM Matal will also go because we also observe this kind of things and able to say, you know, we need to quell the tension before it goes far. We said to people from here, leadership, you have seen, we're talking to them. We said to people from here,

0: leyi khumbeke ka mhangu ya ku balesela leyi nga humelela etindhawini ta Katlehong eka masipala wa Ekurhuleni, lava kombisaka leswaku va ta tshama va veke nandzu lowu tihlo na ku vona leswaku nandzu lowu hi lowu kumekaka wu ri karhi wu nga nyamalala.
1: Tragic and very painful, wherein your family members will be going to support a family that has lost their loved ones, and in turn they also lose their lives because of some negligence and trigger happy people who like to go around shooting at random people. So we are very saddened by what has happened here, and we appeal to the law enforcement, as we will be going to the police station right now as the ANC youth league to check on what is the status of the docket and when is he going to appear in court, so that we can then be able to mobilize members of the ANC youth league to go and demonstrate to that court to say such people are not supposed to be part of our communities, because there is nothing that was done to him for him to start shooting randomly at those young people who were part of the march coming from the memorial services.
0: Ileka khumimbiri wa timinete ri karhi kongomeka awara liya ya nkombo ya xavisini, loko hi vuya hi ta va hi ri karhi hi se emahlweni hi languteka swin'wana swa swiviko leswi nga kona. 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

0: Yami Waterworks, where we're doing an oversight, verifying whether we're able to produce enough water for the people of Kiani. Indeed, we have came here, we have verified, we found some of the equipment which we should rely on in supplying water to our communities has not been fully functional. And we have made a commitment that the administration should be able to look on that so that the people of Kiani, particularly in town, they can be able to have water 24/7 without a stoppage. And there's a commitment from the administration that is workable for the people of Kiani to receive water depending on the availability of the equipment that are required to deal with the issues of supply and production of water in these waterworks. I want to assure the people of Kiani that we'll continue to do a number of visits through our waterworks plant so that we are able to understand purely how far do we go in terms of producing water to our own communities in a process of making sure that we have a very sustainable program to deliver water to our communities. Thanks very much.
1: Yelo ya kuri meyara nkulu wa masipala wa xifunda ntsongo xa Mopane kunga kansela Dagma Mamanyoa a langutene ka tlhelo ra xiphorisa laka xifunda nkulu xa Limpopo lava kombisaka leswaku vatswari va 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
2: According to information, the police search and rescue teams were summoned to the scene on Monday, 12th of October 2026, after the elderly man allegedly drowned while net fishing with his friend. Following a search operation, members of SAP Search and Rescue, assisted by Emergency Medical Services Search and Rescue personnel, successfully retrieved his body. The deceased was identified as Mr. April Ngeten Letswalo. A case of inquest has been opened to establish the circumstances surrounding the incident.
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1: 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Tuana line up Yarinzeline, Samirinzeline, Leshunkwasu, Tabaskarasu Mela, Sasalamani Stadium, Kasimatikiti General, 100 Rani, Golden Circle, 250, VIP, 800, Cooler Box, 50 Rani Sene, Matikiti, Makumetaka. A compete key. Come on, my beans. Rabbit about the second and the low. Baba de Sangan is on our Hope Forward Africa Foundation. Eka 071-206-8804. I sang a record. Ya Sangan with Nanga Josh Songa.
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3: All the attributes, he has all the potential, all the qualities to express himself at the high level. I can tell you that I have worked for 6-7 years in the development in France, in Michel Platini Academy. So I have seen a lot of young players. He was one of the best that I have seen. It's why sometimes when I try to, with a little bit more experience than him, I am older than him. I have seen a lot of players. When I try to put these young players in the right path, in the requirement of the high-level football, and to leave certain things that not going to help them on the side. Some people are fighting the coach, but without any arrogance, with a lot of humility. I think we know what we are talking about and where we want to bring our players. And if you see this player from his start in Marumo, when he start to understand what the coach is expecting from him, he start actually this kind of actions against Marumo in Rustenburg. And after we saw him against in the final, and now we're still seeing him what he is able to do. This is exactly what I'm expecting from a 10, a modern 10. And it's up to him. If he want to continue in that path, he just have to to continue like that. He knows what.
2: Yeah. 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
3: 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You know that we have an important game now in the Champions League. We have the derby coming. For now I don't have too much information about that. I just didn't want to take risk with him. It's a very important player. So when I spoke with him and with the medical department, we just have decided not to take a risk, and we will assess him and we'll see maybe.
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3: I think I don't want to comment too much about it. I don't really know too much leading up to it. Obviously, we had prepared the game with him, and there were some issues, and we couldn't start him. Yeah, coach has fallen ill. He was vomiting, so he did the doctors checking on him to see if he's okay. I think I don't want to comment too much about it. I don't really know too much. Leading up to it,
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0: 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Ibu wise limpopo mahala. 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
2: The PAC has carried responsibility in government, from advancing land reform nationally to serving communities in municipal executive office. But our people still face dry taps, sewage in the streets, broken roads, unemployment and corruption. We have a plan. 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Reliable services through repairs and maintenance, and land used to create local jobs and opportunity. 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On the 4th of November, vote PAC. Secure the land. Empower the people.
1: Xilavetiso lexi landzelaka xi hakeriwile hi vandla naswona GCRFM a yi seketeli phati yihi na yihi hi tlanga ntsena swinavetiso leswi hakeriweke. 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
1: 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La Kutabakaru Tangelo was 75 years combined of Shitsanga Legacy. Tuana, line up Yarin Zelin, Samirin Zelin, Leshun Kwasu, Tabaskar Somela, Sasalamani Stadium, Kasmatikiti General, 100 Rani, Golden Circle, 250, VIP, 800, Cooler Box, 50 Rani Sene, Matikiti, Makumikaka. A compete ticket. Come on, my beans. Rather than a good second and a low. But this time is another hope for the Africa Foundation. Eka 071-206-8804. I stand at the corner. Yeah, thank you. I will not address your song.
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0: 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Take a little when the Shako. If we saw a Zobanguina, Kusuka, a Johnny, if we sell Limpopo, Mahala, Armarabella Funeral Services, I take the chance.
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